Mara. Hello, Fada. Here I am at Camp Granada. Camp is very entertaining. And they say we'll have some fun if it stops raining. I went hiking with Joe Spivey. He developed poison ivy. You remember Leonard Skinner? He got ptomaine poisoning last night after dinner. All the counselors hate the waiters, and the lake has alligators, and the head coach wants no sissies, so he reads to us from something called Ulysses. Now I don't want this should scare you, but my bunkmate has malaria. You remember Jeffrey Hardy? They're about to organize a searching party. Take me home, oh Mara Fada, take me home.

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1: Throughout history, there have been many songs written about the Eternal Triangle. This next one tells the story of a Mr. Grayson, a beautiful woman, and a condemned man named Tom Dooley. When the sun rises tomorrow, Tom Dooley must hang.

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0: 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Jet from Paul McCartney and Wings on Saving the 70s with Mike Walker.
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0: 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Are you going on any road trips this summer? 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

0: Hey guys, Lady Luck here. Are you going on any road trips this summer? 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

0: Is she really going out with him?
1: Well, there she is. Let's ask her.
0: Betty, is that Jimmy's ring you're wearing?
1: Mm-hmm. Gee, it must be great riding with him.
0: Is he picking you up after school today?
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0: By the way, where'd you meet him?

0: Hello, this is Rod Stewart.
1: Hello, yes, it's really me. This is Elton John.
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0: Hey guys, Lady Luck here. Are you going on any road trips this summer? 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

TomTom lived for all he could give, and he stood by his father's side. Then into his world came a sweet young girl, and he took her for his bride. 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

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He's never had to leave before. Sweet young wife, only

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Her with a puppy kept me up all Christmas Eve 2 years ago. And it would sure embarrass her when I came in from working late.

I pretended hard to be. 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And it was in the early spring when flowers bloom and robins sing, she went away.

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0: over.
1: I'll slap and tickle you in a
0: I'll
1: minute.
0: I'll come out for a bit of snot, eh, darling?
1: Cool, you don't need a shave.
0: No, no, let Mark was here.
1: I can't stop for too long, yeah. Now. Only 5 minutes, I've got to go.
0: Yeah, all right then, yeah.
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7: 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Who am I kidding? 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Well then, let's go, baby. Hop on. It's time for the Iceman's 150 Show. For the next 2 hours, we're going to go back to the number one hits, to the one-hit wonders, and everything in between. We can

We lost it back in 2012, and heaven knows. You got the Iceman, the Iceman's 150 show. 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So if you're like me, always looking for a way to drop a few pounds, well, a study by Kent State University found that humans could survive and cut their calorie intake by just eating nothing but insects. Now, just when you think that dieting couldn't bug you any more than it already does. You know what? Do it the old-fashioned way and run. And speaking of run, here's the sweet from the spring of 75 with Fox on the run.

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0: From back in 1983, that's Journey and Only the Young. Now, back when the song came out, the band was requested by Make-A-Wish to visit a young fan who was terminally ill in the hospital. And the band performed that song in the room for the youngster who unfortunately passed away not too long after. And the Iceman asked Jonathan Cain of Journey, of all the songs that they came out with, does he have a favorite?
1: I like all the songs. I've really, you know, grown attached to all of them since I've heard them so many times. You either, if you play them that many times, you either have to really

0: you liked it, or you had to just, you know, get through it.
1: And right now we are at the one-hit wonder of the week. A song that reached number one in 1974. And you're definitely going to recognize the song from the well-known Ooga Chaka at the beginning of it. I do that pretty well, don't I? You know, ABBA wasn't the only group from Sweden making a splash in the 70s. The Swedish rock group Blue Swede also had a hit with this song, a one-hit wonder of the week. As a matter of fact, they took Hooked on a Feeling and made it by mashing two cover songs together, one Swedish and one American. And that Ooga Chaka, oh, I love saying that, would take on a life of its own. It accompanied that weird dancing baby from the Ally McBeal TV show and became one of the world's first viral videos in the 90s. Here it is, our one-hit wonder of the week. We're going to do a little Ooga Chaka, Blue Swede, and Hooked on a Feeling.

0: 84, it also hit number one, and I'm still ooga chalking all around the studio. That's Blue Swede and Hooked on a Feeling. And coming up after the break, we're gonna do the stroke and keep your mind out of the gutter. And we're gonna drift away to One of These Nights. And we also have the number one song this week in music history. Listen to my man Steve Priest of The Sweet and keep it right here.
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from 1981. That's when Prince Charles and Diana got married. Also, Luke and Laura from General Hospital. Speaking of going to weddings, in a little bit, I'll tell you some ideas I have. That's Billy Squire and The Stroke. And right now, hop on. We're going to drift away to 1973. Here's Dobie Gray in a song that...

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1: Hi, this is Randy Meisner. I used to be a part of the Soaring Sound of the Eagles, and now I'm inviting you to stay right here and listen to the best music in town.

0: On a little ride, the number one song this week in music history. I'm gonna give you a few hints. Let's see if you can guess what year it is. Here are a few quotes we were hearing in that year.
1: E.T. phone home.
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4: Federal Express, when it absolutely positively has to be there overnight.
0: Okay, let's absolutely positively give you the rest of the clues. Michael Jackson's Thriller album was released in this year. Now, depending on who you talk to, up to 110 million copies were sold. Speaking of listening to music, you could pick up your Sony Walkman for $129. It was the year we lost actor John Belushi, who died of a drug overdose. Some of the biggest Christmas gifts, the ColecoVision, the Atari 5200, Strawberry Shortcake, and I'm not talking about the food, the Smurfs, My Little Pony, BMX bikes, and Trivial Pursuit. On TV, we were watching Magnum P.I., 60 Minutes, Dallas, and MASH. And we were going to the movies to see An Officer and a Gentleman, E.T., Tootsie, and Rocky III. We just took a stroll down memory lane to 1982. Let me tell you a little about the song. Two guys from the British band The Arrows wrote I Love Rock and Roll as an answer to The Stones' It's Only Rock and Roll, But I Like It. It wasn't a hit, but a TV producer liked it so much, he gave The Arrows their own show. That's where 16-year-old Joan Jett, while on tour in Europe with the Runaways, fell in love with it. She recorded it twice, once in 1979, and then 2 years later when it sold over 2 million copies. Joan Jett and the Blackhearts, the number one song this week in 1982, with the title track to I Love Rock and Roll on the Iceman's 150 show.

0: The number one song this week, way back in 1982, it spent 7 weeks at the top of the charts. Joan Jett, and I Love Rock and Roll. And don't go anywhere, because speaking of love, we got the segment of love. We're going to tell you to come and get your love. You'll never find another love like mine. And we got the Caribbean Queen, No More Love on the Run. You can't forget the California girls neither. Don't go anywhere.
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0: now, ladies and gentlemen, the Iceman presents for your amusement and revelry the world's feudal felons, bungling burglars, rubbish robbers, and laughable lawbreakers. Here is this week's Genius Award.
1: And this week's award goes to a woman who was accused of using glitter glue and crayons to get drugs to her boyfriend inside of a jail in Virginia. Court documents reveal that a detective was monitoring a jailhouse phone call between inmate Robert Davis and his girlfriend. The two were discussing that narcotics are going to be mailed to Davis while in jail. That's not too smart. She is accused of telling him to pay special attention to the middle of the cloud in the picture and that she was going to try to use glitter glue this time. Oh, yeah. They arrested her for one count of delivery of drugs to a prisoner and possession of narcotics. That's not too smart. Now, one thing I think we can all agree on, this lady doesn't seem like the brightest crayon in the box. I mean, come on, she thought it was a good idea to talk about her criminal intentions while speaking through a prison phone system. Between me and you, I think she must have been sniffing the glitter glue. Hey, Fred, what are they?
2: You big dummy.
1: You big dummy. Now hop on. Let's get back on our musical journey. And right now, this ride's going to make a stop at 1976. Here's the silky smooth voice of Lou Rawls, and you'll never find another love like mine.

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0: There's your winner for the 1984 Grammy Award for Best R&B Vocal Performance, Billy Ocean and Caribbean Queen. Now, a little while ago, I told you this was the segment of love. It seems like there's a lot of love being spread around. But that reminds me, weddings, yes. I get invited to so many, but I have some ideas. I want to have a little fun. So for all the weddings I get invited to this year, I know I'm going to show up to one with the baby and claim he belongs to the newlyweds.
1: God will get you for that.
0: I'll probably even cover myself with double-sided tape to improve my chances of catching a bouquet or a garter. And if it gets too boring, I might even walk up to various guests and demand to see their invitations. And right now, a song that's been covered many times since the Beach Boys. But the one we're gonna play is from his 1985 Crazy from the Heat album. A song that had a video that was nominated for many MTV Music Awards. Yeah, can you believe they actually played music at one time? Here's David Lee Roth singing about those California girls.
2: This is Diamond.

0: making a stop in 1985 where you could run out to the store and get your Swatch watch for 30 bucks. That's David Lee Roth and California Girls. A song that solidified him as a solo artist. He left Van Halen not too long after that song. And we're going to take some calls soon. I get a little leery about taking calls because I never know what you people are going to say. You're worse than me. Hello?
1: Hey, can you play a real smooth song for my dog?
0: Wait a minute. Did I hear you write a real smooth song for your dog? I'm not touching that one. And coming up after the break, we're going to hear the TV theme of the week. And if you live on the West Coast, you know it never rains in Southern California. Keep it right here.
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9. You just heard the Spinners and Working My Way Back to You. 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And right now, the boys from Texas, his ZZ Top by request. Hey, baby, give me all you loving. And how about a little of those hugs and kisses, too?

0: 72. That's Albert Hammond, and it never rains in Southern California. Now, Albert hails from Gibraltar. So why don't we send that out to my friends listening to the show at Gibraltar Gold Radio. And right now it's time for the TV theme of the week.
1: What do you want to see on your TV? Drama, comedy, or mystery?
0: Okay, enough of that. I have a show to do. This week's TV theme is a show that ran on NBC from 1984 right through to 1989. It became noted for its integration of music and visual effects, and it's been hailed as one of the top TV shows in TV history. People magazine said that this was the first show to look really new and different since color TV was invented. It's a show starring Don Johnson as James Sonny Crockett and Philip Michael Thomas as Ricardo Tubbs.
2: 5,000 street corners in greater Miami. And Gumby here's got to pick ours.
0: I'm talking about Miami Vice. And if you watch the show, I think Crockett's favorite word was pal.
3: But this is Miami, pal.
0: Here is Jan Hammer and the TV theme of the week. The theme from...

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1: And you just heard a song from 1971 that went gold. That's Jonathan Edwards and Sunshine. Now, coming up after the break, I'm going to take your calls because I want to hear some of your pickup lines. Good or bad, but I'm still skeptical about this phone thing. Can't believe somebody called me and butt-dialed me. Oh, it's only going to get better. And we're also going to take the morning train to Baker Street. And we're going to fool around and fall in love. Listen to my boys from the Spinners. Keep it right here.
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winter of 1978. A song about a man who dreams of owning a house and living away from the neighborhood, but he is drunk and can't achieve that goal. He drinks to forget what he doesn't have and never realizes he's a rolling stone with no direction. That's Jerry Rafferty and Baker Street. And right now we're going to stop off in 1975, the year the mood ring was invented. I tell you what, if my ex-wife wore one, it would stay the same color. His Elvin Bishop, and fooled around and fell in love.

0: You look like you could use a big old shot of the greatest music ever made.
1: See your doctor before it's too late.
0: Hold still. Hold still. Classic hits.
2: The Iceman's 150.

0: of 1981, it was actually released in the UK about 8 months before. That's Sheena Easton and Morning Train. Now, recently, I was out with a bunch of friends. Bunch of guys out having fun, and, you know, my friends always gonna try to pick up a member of the opposite sex. And they have some of the worst pickup lines ever. So that led me to ask you, the listener, let me know some of the pickup lines you heard or used, either bad or good. Let's go to the phones. Hello.
1: I just had a guy just got done finishing building a garage, and he asked me, I walked by, he said, why don't you come by after work and park your truck in my garage all night, see if it fits.
0: What?
1: I about died.
0: I can't believe he said that to you. You should have clobbered him with one of his hammers.
2: keep in mind when I tell you this was the 70s, okay?
0: The 70s? Wait, let me go get my leisure suit.
2: I was told I was cuter than a speckled pup in a wagon, and then somebody else told me I was the swan in a duck pond.
0: He should have just combined them and said a speckled swan in a duck pond.
3: Hey, I got a pretty cheesy pickup line for you guys. Goes like this. Hey, girl, is your dad a thief? No, because it looks like you stole the stars out of the sky and put them in your eye.
0: Well, wait a minute. I don't know if that's a bad or good pickup line. I can't understand what the heck you were saying. And she may come back and sound the same way, and if she does, you're not going to know if she's telling you to let's have a drink or to take a hike.
4: You're in tune to the Iceman.

0: making a stop in the fall of 1983. And that was the same year the computer mouse was invented. I don't know who in their right mind decided to stick a cord up a mouse's butt. What? Wait a minute, the computer mouse? That's the Culture Club and comma Chameleon. Now, out of all their top 10 hits, that is the only song that hit number one. And don't go away, because we still have some more music to bring you. I swear to God. Well, at least that's what Frankie Valli says. He's coming up. We're gonna dance in the moonlight with King Harvest. We still have the movie theme of the week, and we're gonna bring you a song from the early 70s from a group that was put together from a bunch of writers, producers, and studio musicians. And some of the advice still stands today. Don't you be going anywhere.
1: Hi, this is Elvin Bishop. These are the greatest hits of all time.
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0: A song that hit number 6 on the charts. That's Frankie Valli and Swearin' to God. And right now we have the movie theme of the week. It's a song you heard in the first movie of the trilogy, directed by Robert Zemeckis. The first of 3 of these movies came out in 1985. That's the year Marty McFly accidentally flies back in time. The movie starred Michael J. Fox as Marty and Christopher Lloyd as Dr. Emmett Doc Brown, inventor of the time travel DeLorean. I'm talking about the movie Back to the Future. And the song Power of Love gave Huey Lewis and the News their first number one hit. You heard it early in the film when Marty skateboarded to school. Here is this week's movie theme of the week from Back to the Future, Huey Lewis and the News, and the Power of Love.
1: We're sending you back to the future.

0: Do you miss leg warmers, Cabbage Patch Kids, and your old Atari?
1: No.
0: Neither do we. 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

0: 1973, the song made it as high as number 13 on the charts. That's King Harvest and Dancing in the Moonlight. And if you listen to the song, every line in the lyric ends with the word rhyming with light. That's one of those useless tidbits. You know, if you ever get on one of those game shows and you need a lifeline, call me. I'm a mound of useless information. And people that know me say I'm a mound of something else, but I'm not going to get into that. But if you win, you better give me half. And we're into the home stretch of this show. And I have a song right now that I'm going to play that has a lot of spoken dialogue between teenagers and their parent. If you are a parent, it sounds familiar. It was a studio group put together by producers and songwriters. And back in 1971 when the song came out, some stations banned it for its controversial, harrowing content. The name of the band was Think, and the song, Once You Understand.
1: Things get a little easier once you understand. Things get a little easier.
2: I'll be expecting you to get a haircut understand. By Friday.
3: Forget it, Dad. That things won't change anything.
2: Forget nothing. You'll once do as you I understand. Say as long as you're living in my house.

0: said no, can't go.
1: But why?
0: I don't want you in that neighborhood.
1: Why? What's wrong with that neighborhood?
0: I don't like the kind of people living there.
1: What's wrong with them?
0: Never mind. Someday you'll thank me.
2: Are you sure no one kept you company tonight while you were babysitting?
1: What's that supposed to mean?
2: Just curious.
1: Admit it, Mom.

0: kids? Don't you have any homework? Why don't you sit down and read a book?
1: Oh, Mom.
0: Don't Omar me. You're wasting your life away with foolish things.
1: What are you talking about? How about your bridge club and your ladies' groups and your parties and your daytime programs? What about all that?
0: That's different.

0: Mr. Cook?
1: Yes?
0: Do you have a son named Robert? Robert Cook, age 17?
1: Yes.
0: I'm sorry, Mr. Cook. You better come down to the station house. Your son is dead.
1: Dead? How?
0: He died of an overdose.
1: Oh, my God.
2: Things get a little easier once you understand. Things get a little easier once you understand. Things get a little easier once you understand.
3: That's all, folks.
4: 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Iceman, love you all. And remember, there's only one race, the human race. 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
2: Now there's a blast from the past from 1970, Walt Baby Love from CKLW, Windsor, Detroit. I'm Mike Walker on Saving the 70s, and here's the song Walt was playing. The

Now I don't have to yell. I found the knob that turns the music down. Yeah. Mike on Saving the 70s. There's Pratt and McLean. The theme from Happy Days. Just before that, Overture from Tommy from the Assembled Multitude. I think it must be theme time.

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1: Hello, everyone. This is your Action News reporter with all the news that is news across the nation on the scene at the supermarket. There seems to have been some disturbance here. Pardon me, sir. Did you see what happened?
2: Yeah, I did. I was standing over by the tomatoes, and here he come, running through the pole beans, through the fruits and vegetables, naked as a jaybird. And I hollered over to Ethel. I said, "Don't look, Ethel." And it's too late. She'd already been incensed.

0: station. 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
1: Yeah, Dave. I was just in here getting my tires checked, and he just appeared out of the traffic. Just come streaking around the grease right there. Didn't have nothing on but a smile. I looked in there, and Ethel was getting her cold drink. I hollered, "Don't look, Ethel!" 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Flashed her right there in front of the shop.

0: Once again, your Action News reporter in the booth at the gym covering the disturbance at the basketball playoff. Pardon me, sir. Did you see what happened?
1: Yeah, thief. Hey, Tom, I was just going down there to get Ethel a snow cone. Here he come, right out of the cheap seats. Dribbling. Right down the middle of the court. Didn't have on nothing but his PS. Made a hook shot and got out through the concession stand. I hollered up at Ethel. I said, "Don't look, Ethel!" And it was too late. She'd already got a free shot. Grandstand. Right there in front of the home page.
2: What is it calling the street?
0: Here it comes again. Who's that with it? Ethel. Is that you, Ethel?
2: He's just as proud as he can be.
0: What do you think you're doing?
2: Listen to me.

0: More than four decades later, that still makes me laugh. Ray Stevens, The Streak. For some reason in the 70s, people liked to take off all their clothes, and as my grandpa used to say,
1: warning, Southern expression ahead. Proceed with caution.
0: Run around like they ain't got the sense God gave a billy goat.

0: Bob Bellamy from the T-Set on Saving the 70s, along with the Streak, Ray Stevens. I'm Mike Walker. As of this August, I've been in radio 41 years. That's long enough to know somebody's going to pay for this mess. We'll be right back.
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0: Taking a trip?
1: What's that?
0: Taking a trip.
1: Yeah.
0: Where to?
1: Oh, I don't know. Wherever I end up, I guess.
0: Well, I wish I was you.
1: Really?
0: Yeah.
1: Well, hang in there.
2: There you have the opening for one of the coolest television shows ever from 1970, Michael Parks, and the opening to Then Came Bronson, and Michael Parks sang too. Let me fire up my trusty turntable, and I'll let you hear for yourself on Saving the 70s.

Living large in our favorite decade. Come and get your love from Red Bull and along with Michael Parks, Long Lonesome Highway. On Saving the 70s, I'm Mike Walker. You look a little exhausted there. Could you use a nice cold beverage? Better? Good, good. And let's continue with the tunes.

0: You want to hear something amazing? Some people actually get paid for doing what I do. No, really, it's true. As opposed to me, now I figured out a way to do it and just get paid all the t-shirts, bumper stickers, and Britney Spears posters I can steal. Mike on Saving the 70s, there's I Got the Music in Me. Love that song. Kiki D Band along with Falling from LeBlanc and Carr. And Saving the 70s is coming right back. Hang on.
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0: Smokey and the Bandit, proving once and for all, it's not where you're going that counts. 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

San Fertile's Advance, Smoke from a Distant Fire. I'm saving them gosh darn 70s along with Hooked on a Feeling from Blue Swede. I'm Mike, and first time I heard this song on the radio, I loved it, and I still do. It's Ricky Lee Jones, Chuck E's in Love.

0: Oh, that's fun. Ricky Lee Jones, Chuckie's in Cheese. No, I'm sorry, Chuckie's in Love. Chuck E. Cheese is something completely different, and so is this show. Saving the 70s is coming right back.
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5: 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Jan Schimmick will be along with a very cool tune to play as we get started with an overlooked Jimi Hendrix track, Stone Free.

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1: Hi, this is Rick DeWitt from Erie, Pennsylvania, and, well, the induction ceremony into the Rock and Roll Hall of Fame was supposed to be May 2nd, but obviously that's not happening, so the Doobie Brothers will have to wait a little longer. Thinking them, I thought of their song Winkin' Blinkin' and Nod, which was a really minor hit for them, but at least the lyrics are familiar to most everyone. They're from the children's poem. Could you play the Doobie Brothers and Winkin' Blinkin' and Nod? Thanks.
0: I can. Thank you. I had to dig this one out, but here you go. Doobie Brothers on the Time Warp Radio Show.

Crime Warp Radio, winking, blinking, and nod with the Doobie Brothers. You never know what you're going to hear next here. This is from 1969, a cover song of one of the great all-time records, Let It Be Me. This is from Glenn Campbell and Bobby Gentry.

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0: paying the cost to be the boss. It's B.B. King from 1969 on the Time Warp Radio Show with me, Bart Shore. And here he comes with his Stacks of Wax, always a cool tune to play for us. Here's Jan Schimmick.
1: 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All today, we'll take the following for a spin. One that did not chart in 65 on the pop or R&B charts, but has become quite popular over the years. Here's Sam and Dave and A Place Nobody Can Find.

0: Sam and David, a place that nobody can find. What a great find that Jan Shimmick came up with playing that one today here on the Time Warp Radio Show. 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
1: 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I'd like to give a big birthday shout-out to Dave Haney and to one of my very good friends, Lori Johnson. 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

0: It's one of those oldies I just kind of stumbled across and went, you know, this is pretty darn good, from 1962. 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

The number one song in Hartford at WPOP, Good Guys Radio, for the week of June 3rd, 1966 is from the Rolling Stones, Paint It Black.

0: The Rolling Stones, Paint It Black, the number one song at radio station WPOP in Hartford for the week of June 3rd, 1966. 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

Hamburg Radio with the Daily Double with the Guess Who, their first hit from 1965 and Shaken All Over. And right before that, Undone, a Burton Cummings song. Speaking of first hits, here are the Moody Blues. We

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0: forgotten recording of the song we all know best by Wilson Pickett. There's the original version, though, from Sir Mac Rice out in 1965. A year later, Wilson would cover it on his album The Wicked Pickett, and he'd have a hit with that. John Lee Hooker also covered the song in 1966, Mustang Sally.
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Thanks for tuning in to Dan Sweeney's One Hit Wonders. This week we're featuring July One Hit Wonders from 1955 through 1985. A One Hit Wonder is a combination of artist and song that makes it big into the U.S. Billboard Top 40 once, but never repeats the achievement again. And just coming off a number 7 charting hit in July of 1966, The Capitals and Cool Jerk. Now, The Capitals were a Detroit, Michigan-based soul trio. The R&B trio formed in 1962 as The Caps, but after disappointing results, they split up in 63. The group reformed in 65 to capitalize on the dance craze, The Jerk. In late 69, the group broke up for the final time. Well, their hit, Cool Jerk, has stood the test of time. It's been used in a Cool Whip commercial and for many movie soundtracks, including More American Graffiti in 79, Home Alone 2 in New York in 1992, and Calendar Girl in 1993. Moving forward with more July one-hit wonders between the years 1955 and 1985. Coming in at number 17, July 2nd of 1966, Double Shot of My Baby's Love, The Swingin' Medallions, a beach music group from Greenwood, South Carolina. Well, the band with a shifting cast continued to do reunions well into the 2000s. In 2009, the band joined Bruce Springsteen and the E Street Band during their concert in Greenville, South Carolina, for a performance of Double Shot of My Baby's Love.

number 11 in July of 1972. Amazing Grace. The Royal Scots Dragoon Guards, a cavalry regiment of the British Army, and the Senior Scottish Regiment. You can't dance to it, but it sure sounds righteous. They're still guarding to this day. Hey, like and follow Dan Sweeney's One Hit Wonders page on Facebook for lots of One Hit Wonder trivia comments and requests. A big thanks for liking the page. Moving forward with more July One Hit Wonders with a number one smash international hit in July of 1977. Gonna Fly Now, the theme from Rocky. Bill Conti, a composer and conductor best known for his film scores, including Rocky, For Your Eyes Only, Dynasty, and The Right Stuff, which earned him an Academy Award for Best Original Score. He also received nominations in the Best Original Score category for Gonna Fly Now from Rocky, and he composed music for the sequels Rocky II, Rocky III, Rocky V, and Rocky Balboa in 2006. He served as the musical director at the Academy Awards a record-breaking 19 times.

Come on, Herbie. Take me to Tuxedo Junction.

Chattanooga Choo Choo. That came in at number 32 in July 78, Tuxedo Junction. They were a studio group, and they recorded a disco version of that classic hit. Nothing else, though, to talk about here. They faded away by 1979. Hey, you can find out where One Hit Wonders are playing all week long by going to onehitwondersds.com and clicking on the station button. Now you can make One Hit Wonders a part of your fun 7 days a week. Moving forward with more One Hit Wonders from July between the years 1955 and 1985. This one came in at number 37 in 1980, Ashes By Now. Rodney Crowell, and a musician known primarily for his work as a singer and songwriter in country music. Crowell has 5 number one singles on the Hot Country Songs charts. In 2019, Crowell received the Poets Award from the Academy of Country Music for his achievements in songwriting.

0: Well, let's take a look at some of the news that's happened in July through the years. July 2nd, 1964. President Johnson signed the Civil Rights Act of 1964, prohibiting discrimination on the basis of race. The act allowed for cutoff of federal funds in places where discrimination remained. July 3rd, 1976. The raid on the Entebbe Airport in Uganda started an Israeli commando unit rescue, which got 103 hostages off of a hijacked Air France airliner. The jet had been en route from Tel Aviv to Paris when it was hijacked by pro-Palestinian guerrillas. Three hostages, seven hijackers, and 20 Ugandan soldiers were killed during the rescue. July 6, 1967, the Nigerian Civil War erupts as Nigerian forces invade the secessionist state of Biafra. July 6, 1970, California passes the first no-fault divorce law. July 9, 1971, Henry Kissinger visits the People's Republic of China to negotiate a détente between the U.S. and China.
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Making Our Dreams Come True. Number 25 in July of 76. It's Cindy Greco. She's from New York and is a singer who performed the theme tune to the popular 70s American TV show Laverne and Shirley. She also provided the theme to another 1970s ABC TV sitcom called Blansky's Beauties. Nevertheless, Greco remains a one-hit wonder. Moving forward with more July one-hit wonders. Between the years 1955 and 1985, this one came in at number 13 in 1970, United We Stand. The Brotherhood of Man, a British pop group who achieved success in the 70s. The original band members left the group by the end of 72, but new band members carried on. They won the 76 Eurovision Song Contest with their song, Save Your Kisses for Me. In 2006, they appeared at the 50th anniversary of the Eurovision Song Contest held in Denmark, where they were voted in the top five Eurovision songs of all time, the highest of any UK entry.

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1: Dan Sweeney's One Hit Wonders, July 1969.

Coming in at number 22 in July of 1969, Medicine Man. That's the Buchanan Brothers, a short-lived studio band fronted by Terry Cashman, Gene Pistilli, and Tommy West. Not much else to talk about there. They faded away shortly after that big hit. Moving forward with more July one-hit wonders, number 18. In 1961, Heart and Soul, the Cleftones, a vocal group formed in Queens, New York. The Cleftones broke up in '64, 3 years after their big one-hit wonder.

0: Let's take a look at some of the July birthdays. Diana Spencer. She was born July 1st, 1961 in Norfolk, England. Diana was the wife of Prince Charles from 1981 until their divorce in 1996. And during her life, she was a supporter of many charitable causes, notably AIDS and the Great Ormond Street Children's Hospital. On August 31st, 1997, she died in a car crash in Paris. Global attention and mourning were extensive. She was only 36 years old. Neil Simon, born July 4th, 1927 in the Bronx, New York. As one of America's most gifted playwrights, his plays, including Barefoot in the Park in 63 and The Odd Couple in 1965, have dominated Broadway since the 60s. Neil Simon has received more combined Oscar and Tony nominations than any other writer, and he's the only playwright to have had four Broadway plays running simultaneously. Neil Simon died in 2018. Bill Haley, born July 6, 1925, in Highland Park, Michigan. Well, he first popularized the genre of rock and roll. Haley experienced fame in the early 50s with his group, The Comets. They recorded classic early rock songs, including Rock Around the Clock, See You Later, Alligator, and Shake, Rattle, and Roll. Haley sold more than 25 million albums in his lifetime. He died in 1981 at the young age of 55. Well, here's an interview in 1957 where Bill shares his opinion about rock and roll.
1: Yes, sir. Well, Bill, there are quite a few things to talk about. I'm going to let you do most of the talking, but I'd like to find out a fact or two. I understand you started off as a disc jockey.
2: Well, you could say that, Jack. I started out as a disc jockey. I worked all around the radio station. I did just about everything. Record librarian, did some news, did some...
1: Lots of fun with those. Now, rock and roll. All right, it's a business.
2: Yes.
1: Quite a business with you. It's big business. Mm-hmm. Because I suppose you, without any doubt, would be the world's greatest exponent of rock and roll. What is your opinion on it? What does it do to people?
2: Well, Jack, what it does to people, it gives them a chance to relax and enjoy themselves.
1: You call that relaxing?
2: Actually, it is very relaxing. For the first time in many years, we have found a music where everybody, universally, can join in and sing and clap their hands and relax. It definitely is relaxing.
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The Little Dipper, number 30 in July of 1959. It's a Mickey Mozart quintet. Robert Maxwell was the man behind that one. He was a harpist and songwriter, and after penning a couple of hits for other groups, he put together that Mickey Mozart quintet and scored his only top 40 hit. Well, he passed away in 2012 without ever hitting the top 40 again. Moving forward with a number 29 hit in July of 1957, Let the Four Winds Blow. Roy Brown, an R&B singer, songwriter, and musician from Kinder, Louisiana, who had a significant influence in the early development of rock and roll in the direction of R&B. Brown was the first singer in recording history to sing R&B songs with a gospel-steeped delivery, which was then considered taboo by many churches. He had many R&B hits in the 40s and 50s. His vocal style influenced many artists, including B.B. King, Bobby Bland, Elvis Presley, Jackie Wilson, James Brown, and Little Richard. Brown was posthumously inducted into the Blues Hall of Fame in 1981.

Number 19, in July of 1955, Love Me or Leave Me, Lena Horne. A singer, dancer, actress, and civil rights activist, Horne's career spanned over 70 years, appearing in film, TV, and theater. Horne joined the chorus of the Cotton Club at the age of 16 and became a nightclub performer before moving to Hollywood, where she had small parts in numerous movies and more substantial parts in the 1943 films Cabin in the Sky and Stormy Weather. And because of the Red Scare and her politics, Horne found herself blacklisted and unable to get work in Hollywood. Horne continued recording and performing into the 1990s. Lena Horne died in 2010 at the age of 92. Moving forward with a number 23 charting hit in 1956, Free, Tommy Leonetti. A pop singer, songwriter, and actor of the 1950s through the 70s. He had a number 4 hit in Melbourne in 1968 with Let's Take a Walk. Leonetti died in 1979 in Houston, Texas, at the young age of 50.

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1: 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Until then, you have a great week.
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3: Hi, this is Bart Shore with the Time Warp Song of the Day, today featuring John Lennon with a song that was originally going to be a Drifters tune but ended up being a solo effort for Benny King. BMI has named this the fourth most performed song in the 20th century with about 7 million performances. Here's the John Lennon version, which came out in 1975 from the album Rock and Roll, John Lennon and Steve.

0: John Lennon, Stand By Me, from the album Rock and Roll, which came out in 1975. That record was produced by Phil Spector, included quite a posse of studio musicians, including Leon Russell, Steve Cropper, and one of my favorite guitar players of all time on that track, Jesse Ed Davis. He's the same guy who played lead guitar on Jackson Brown's song Doctor My Eyes, and that's kind of a standout. There he is working with John Lennon. Stand By Me from John Lennon has been the Time Warp Song of the Day.
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Well, thanks for tuning in to Dan Swinney's One Hit Wonders. This week, we're looking at 1962. A One Hit Wonder is a combination of artist and song that scores big in the Billboard Top 40, but never repeats the achievement again. And just coming off a number 7 charting hit in March of 1962, What's Your Name? Don and Juan, R&B vocal duo from Long Beach, New York, consisted of Don Trone and Sonny Johnson. Their hit, What's Your Name, was featured on a soundtrack of It Came From Hollywood in 1982. It was also nominated to the Doo-Wop Hall of Fame in 2018. Moving forward with more one-hit wonders from 1962. Charting at number 10, Percolator, or the Percolator Twist. That's Billy Joe and the Checkmates. Well, actually, Billy Joe was Lou Bedell. He was a music director, business executive, and comic entertainer who founded Era Records and then Dory Records in Los Angeles in the 1950s. Well, his only hit was originally recorded as a Maxwell House advertising jingle. He died in 2000 at the age of 81.

0: This is nice, isn't it? 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Sitting on a rock in the middle of the desert with me boomerang in me hand. I should very likely get bushwhacked. 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

Number 12, Smoky Places. That's the Corsairs, a doo-wop ensemble from LaGrange, North Carolina. Smoky Places was used in the 1994 movie There Goes My Baby and in the 2006 Sopranos episode called Mayhem. They broke up in 1964.

number 30 in March of 1962. That's Jamie Eddie Holland. Well, he's a singer-songwriter and record producer from Detroit. After his only top 40 hit, he started working behind the scenes due to a severe case of stage fright. Well, he was part of the songwriting and production team responsible for much of the Motown sound and hit records by Martha and the Vandellas, the Supremes, the Four Tops, and the Isley Brothers, among many, many others. He's written or co-written 80 hits in the UK and 143 in the United States charts, all behind the scenes there. So moving forward with more one-hit wonders of 1962, coming in all the way at number 5 in April, Love Letters. Kitty Lester, a singer and actress from Hope, Arkansas. Well, she established herself as a TV actress in the 1970s and 80s, playing the roles of Helen Grant on Days of Our Lives and as Hester C. Tarun on Little House on the Prairie from 1977 to 1983.

You Better Move On. Coming in at number 24 in April of 62, that's Arthur Alexander, a country music and soul singer from Sheffield, Alabama. You Better Move On is Alexander's best-known song, and it was covered by the Rolling Stones, the Hollies, George Jones, and Johnny Paycheck. For many years, Alexander was out of the music business, working as a bus driver. 1990, he was inducted into the Alabama Music Hall of Fame. He died in 1993 at the age of 53. And before that one, Dear One, number 11, Larry Finnegan, pop music singer from New York. In the mid-60s, Finnegan moved to Sweden, where he cranked out some more top 40 hits there. In 1966, he started his own record label. He died of a brain tumor at the very young age of 34 in 1973. Moving forward with more one-hit wonders, 1962. Well, this one is The Jam, Part 1. Bobby Gregg and His Friends, coming in at number 29. About April 21st, Bobby Gregg is a musician who performed as a drummer and record producer. Born and raised in Philadelphia, he's better known for his work as a drummer on several 1960s songs, including Bob Dylan's Like a Rolling Stone and Simon & Garfunkel's The Sound of Silence. He was also temporarily a member of The Hawks, which later became known as The Band. Gregg died in 2014 at the age of 78.

0: 1962. 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It'll give you poo skimples. It's a story for Feeboke and Big O'Toe Peep. That's wee folk and bigger people, too. It's a story about Cinderella, who lived in a big hark douse with her mean old Mepstother and her two sisty uglies. And they made Cinderella do all the wordy dirt while they sat around cheaty knocklets and magging ridices. And one day when Cinderella was in the kitchen flopping the moor, the two sisty uglies came in and said, "Guess what? The Prancing Hints is brewing a fancy thrush drawl, and we're invited. It's too bad that you can't go." So Cinderella went back into the kitchen with ears in her ties, and she was just about to chickasee a frickin' when suddenly there was a blinding flash of flight. And standing beside her was a futile berry. And Cinderella said, "Who are you and what do you want?" And the futile berry said, "Oh, well, I'm your berry fudgather." And Cinderella said, "Well, may I go to the ball?" And the fairy said, "Well, that's quite a wish," but she said, "Okay." So she waved her magic wand, and instantly Cinderella was transformed into a babishing Rudy. She had a long white gap and sound, and a necklace of poopies and rurals. And on her few were two tiny sass clippers. And the fairy said, "Now you may go, but you must promise to be mown by midnight." And Cinderella said, "Okay." So she was off. And soon she cast to the camel. That's came to the castle. And Cinderella jumped out, and the first people she ran into were the two sisty uglers. And she was so beautiful, they didn't even Cinderize recognize her. So they introduced her to the Prancing Hints, and he said, "May I have this chance?" He said, "You're so beautiful, you remind me of Beep and Slooty." He was just about to ask for her mare and handage when suddenly the strock clattered to strike 12. And Cinderella banned from the rawl. But as she did, one of the sass clippers slipped from her soot. The Prancing Hints picked it up, and he says, "Now all I have to do is find the woman whose soot this flipper sits, and I'll know whom I've lolled and fubbed." So the next day, he went from house to house, and you can't turn that around. And soon he came to the sin where Housterella lived, and he docked on the north. And who should come to the door but the two sisty uglies? And he says, "I'm looking for the woman who sit the slipper sits." Well, of course, there were beat were too fig. But then it was Cinderella's turn, and guess what? The clipper pitted perfectly. They were married, and they have liberally ever after. And that's the end of the story of Cinderella. But you see, there's a moral to this fairy tale, because Cinderella never gave up. And as you walk down the pathway of life, never give up. Christopher Columbus never gave up. Benjamin Franklin never gave up. Abraham Lincoln never gave up. Oliver Twiddledee, who's he? You see, you don't know, because he gave up. And always remember this little philosophy. You see, some of our snubbers will trawl, and some of our bubbles are trig. But if we tran had no hubbles, how could we blackignize our restings?
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0: Shout, shout, knock yourself out. Number six in May, Ernie Maresca. He's a singer, songwriter, and record company executive, best known for writing or co-writing some of Dion's biggest hits, including Runaround Sue and The Wanderers. He passed away in 2015 at the age of 76. And before that one, a little funny ditty there by Jack Ross, coming in at number 16, called Cinderella. Jack Ross was a rock and roll musician and comedian. He passed away in 1982. Well, let's move forward with a one-hit wonder interview. And this is for a number one charting smash hit in May of 62. Stranger on the Shore. Acker Bilk, an English clarinetist and vocalist known for his breathy, vibrato-rich, low-registered style and distinctive appearance of a goatee, bowler hat, and striped waistcoat. Bilk's 1962 instrumental tune became the UK's biggest-selling single of that year. In fact, it was in the U.S. charts for more than 50 weeks, peaking at number two. In 2012, Bilk said that after 50 years, he was finally fed up with playing his most famous tune, Strangers on the Shore. He died in 2014 at the age of 85. Well, here's an interview from 2009 at the BBC, and really talks about his big hit, and you'll know how it came to be.
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2: That series, Stranger on the Shore series on the telly, was such good publicity. And of course, he played the tune through it at the beginning and the end. I mean, it stuck with people, you know.
3: Hello, Mrs. McFurgin.
4: Good morning, Penny. Is your mother in?
3: Yes.
4: Oh, good.
3: Mummy, you'd better come.
2: There's so many letters in it. The powers that be said we'd better put it out as a single under Stranger on the Shore, the title Stranger on the Shore, which they did. And off it went, into the night.

I Wish That We Were Married. Number 16, in May of 1962, Ronnie and the Highlights, a doo-wop music group, formed in Jersey City, New Jersey. The song put 14-year-old Ronnie Goodson on the map, paving the way for performances alongside Stevie Wonder, Major Lance, and Ronnie's girlfriend, Eva Boyd, or better known as Little Eva, with her big hit, The Locomotion. Ronnie Goodson died in his sleep at the age of 33 in 1980. Moving forward with more One Hit Wonders, 1962, number 15. In June, I Sold My Heart to the Junk Man, The Bluebells, an all-girl early 60s group. Founding members were Patti LaBelle, Cindy Birdsong, Nora Hendricks, and Sarah Dash. Well, everybody knows that Patti LaBelle went on to have a solo huge number one hit in 1974 with Lady Marmalade.

0: Let's take a look at some of the news in 1962. The word thermos used to be a trademark for vacuum flasks until 1962, when U.S. courts ruled it had become generic. The 1962 groundbreaking ceremony for the Houston Astrodome was done with six guns instead of shovels. The light-emitting diode, or LED, was invented in 1962. 1930s actress Hedy Lamarr invented new technology to stop Nazis from jamming Navy torpedoes, but the idea was rejected until 1962 and then implemented during the Cold War. Her frequency hopping technology is also the basis for the modern Bluetooth. 7-year-old Yo-Yo Ma performed in front of President Kennedy and Eisenhower on national TV.
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2: The best one-hit wonders from the 60s.

Walk on the Wild Side, number 21 in June of 1962. Jimmy Smith, a jazz musician from Norristown, Pennsylvania. Well, he helped popularize the Hammond B3 organ, creating a link between jazz and 1960s soul music. In 2005, Smith was awarded the NEA Jazz Masters Award from the National Endowment for the Arts, the highest honor America can bestow upon jazz musicians. Jimmy passed away in 2005 at the age of 79. Moving forward with another big hit in 1962, coming in at 22, Village of Love, Nathaniel Mayer and the Fabulous Twilights. Well, Nathaniel was a rhythm and blues singer from Detroit. After a 35-year absence from music, in 2002, Mayer began recording and touring again, releasing albums with Fat Possum. He passed away in 2008. In 2014, Nathaniel Mayer was inducted into the Michigan Rock and Roll Legends Hall of Fame.

couldn't dance. You didn't even want me around. And now I'm back to let you know I can really shake 'em down.

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1: 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We'll keep marching through the history of One-Hit Wonders next time. Until then, you have a great week.
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5: 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And we'll start with this classic written by Kris Kristofferson. And it hit the radio for Ray Price in 1970. Don't.

0: In early 2013, Leroy Sugarfoot of the Ohio Players departed for rock and roll heaven. And he was joined by Reg Presley of the Troggs from England.
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0: today we'll salute another group from England, plus take a walk on the wild side. 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

Rick Huxley of the Dave Clark Five was another artist we lost in 2013, as well as Donald Byrd of the Blackbirds from 1975.

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And the song was produced by David Bowie and Mick Ronson. Now we'll remember and salute Alvin Lee, who wowed us with Going Home at Woodstock and scored with this hit for 10 years after in 1971.

a prophet with an acoustic guitar. Richie Havens, who we lost in April of 2013. This Rock and Roll Heaven edition of TYB continues next with a stop in Arkansas, then on to Motown.

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4: Oh,

In 2013, we lost Cleo Staples of the Staples Singers. And Pop and His Daughters hit number one in June of 72 with I'll Take You There. And later that same year, the Temptations topped the charts. And two of their members, Richard Street and Damon Harris, joined the Heavenly Chorus in 2013.

0: 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A second hour of this Rock and Roll Heaven salute to those we lost in 2013 is coming up on Taking You Back with Kurt David.
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0: Even though she didn't write Round Every Corner, Pat Clark was the songwriter of You're the One for the Vogues. 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
1: Kurt David welcoming you back to this salute to the artist we lost in 2013, including singer-songwriter Alan O'Day, who wrote Angie Baby for Helen Reddy and this number one song from 1977.

Now here's another song that Alan O'Day co-wrote with Johnny Stevenson, the keyboard player for the band Climax that first released Rock and Roll Heaven. But it was the magic of Bill Medley and Bobby Hatfield that gave the Righteous Brothers the hit version in 1977. And we'll dedicate it to all the performers who we lost in 2013.

From 1965, The Birds and Bees from Jewel Akins, another member of the Heavenly Chorus, which also includes Clarence Burke Jr. of the Five Stair Steps, made up of four brothers and one sister, who scored this hit in 1970.

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1: Welcome back. Kurt David fondly remembering playing this song on the radio in 1973, a number four hit for the Spinners. And we lost group member Bobby Smith in 2013.

The Rock and Roll Hall of Fame inducted the Doors in 1993, and we lost keyboard player Ray Manzarek, who also laid down the bass lines for the band, including this number one song from 1967. You know.

0: Charles Pope of the Tams is another member of the Heavenly Chorus. And on the way, our salute continues with the Letterman and the Dells when TYB returns to your speakers.
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0: In January of 2013, we lost Bob Engelman of the Letterman. And now we'll move to 1969 and salute Marvin Jr. of the Dells. The group is a member of the Vocal Hall of Fame and the Rock and Roll Hall of Fame.
1: Do you recall a night? That very, very special night. Do you remember a girl? That very special girl. Well, to the old and to the new, we rededicate

We lost Bobby Blue Bland in 2013, and thanks to Jake and Elwood for keeping his music alive. Now we'll salute Rock and Roll Heaven member J.J. Cale, who wrote this hit for Eric Clapton. After

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1: 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Up next, a rock and roll classic. Then we'll travel to Akron for Devo.
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0: 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Kurt David here, and on the way, you'll find out who wrote this number two hit for Karen and Richard Carpenter from 1971.
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0: A&M Records signed Karen and Richard Carpenter in 1969, and some of the most prolific songwriters around provided unforgettable hits for this duo. And on the way, you'll find out who penned Superstar.

Karen and Richard owe a big thank you to Leon Russell and Bonnie Bramlett for penning Superstar. And Leon gave us this equally beautiful ballad, Lady Blue, in 1975.

0: songs thanks to the multi-talented Leon Russell, Lady Blue, and Superstar from the Carpenters. Kurt David, always glad to take you back for another Songwriter Search.
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